0: I'm J.D. Decker of the Department of Motor Vehicles Compliance Enforcement Division. Part of what we do is regulate car dealerships and repair shops, protecting consumers from fraud and deceptive trade practices. Before paying any money for a down payment, make sure you have a signed contract which sets forth the terms that you and the dealership have agreed upon. Things like the cost of the vehicle, the financing arrangement, the purchase of a warranty, and be sure you are satisfied with the condition of the vehicle. If you feel you are the victim of fraud or deceptive trade, you can file a complaint at dmvnv.com or contact the Compliance Enforcement Division. I'm J.D. Decker of the Department of Motor Vehicles Compliance Enforcement Division.
1: Hi, this is Captain Rich Fletcher with the Las Vegas Metropolitan Police Department. I want to talk to you today about the new marijuana laws in Las Vegas. Just so you know, you must be 21 or older to have or use retail marijuana. It is illegal to give or sell retail marijuana to minors under the age of 21. It is illegal to drive high. It is illegal to consume or smoke marijuana in public, and that includes concerts. And remember, only licensed establishments may sell retail marijuana products. Again, this is Rich Fletcher with the Las Vegas Metropolitan Police Department. And finally, only licensed establishments may sell retail marijuana products. Again, this is Captain Rich Fletcher with the Las Vegas Metropolitan Police Department, and please stay safe.
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2: 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I want to talk to you today about the new marijuana laws in Las Vegas. 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It is illegal to drive high. It is illegal to consume or smoke marijuana in public, and that includes concerts. And remember, only licensed establishments may sell retail marijuana products. Again, this is Rich Fletcher with the Las Vegas Metropolitan Police Department. And finally, only licensed establishments may sell retail marijuana products. Again, this is Captain Rich Fletcher with the Las Vegas Metropolitan Police Department, and please stay safe.
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